Guru, why? 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Guru, why? Guru, why? Guru, why? Guru, why? Guru, why? Guru, why? Guru, why? Guru, why? Guru, why? Guru, why? Guru, why? Guru, why? Guru, why? Guru, why? Guru, why? Guru, why? Guru, why? Guru, why? Guru, why? Guru, why? Guru, why? Guru, why? Guru, why? Guru, why? Guru, why? Guru, why? Guru, why? Guru, why? Guru, why? Guru, why? Guru, why? Guru, why? Guru, why? Guru, why? Guru, why? Guru, why? Guru, why? Guru, why? Guru, why? Guru, why? Guru, why? Guru, why? Guru, why? Guru, why? Guru, why? Guru, why? Guru, why? Guru, why? Guru, why? Guru, why? Guru, why? Guru, why? Guru, why? Guru, why? Guru, why? Guru, why? Guru, why? Guru, why? Guru, why? Guru, why? Guru, why? Guru, why? Guru, why? Guru, why? Guru, why? Guru, why? Guru, why? Guru, why? Guru, why? Guru, why? Guru, why? Guru, why? Guru, why? Guru, why? Guru, why? Guru, why? Guru, why? Guru, why? Guru, why? Guru, why? Guru, why? Guru, why? Guru, why? Guru, why? Guru, why? Guru, why? Why? Guru, why? Guru, why? Guru, why? Guru, why? Guru, why? Guru, why? Guru, why? Guru, why? Guru, why? Guru, why? Guru, why? Guru, why? Guru, why? Guru, why? Guru, why? Guru, why? Guru,

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1: 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From today onwards, you both are going to be lifelong partners. And you guys are holding the Palla in front of Guru Sahib, in front of your loved ones. And it has a deep meaning behind it. So this is a promise that you both are making, that we're going to stay together for the rest of our lives. Har dukh de vich, har sukh de vich, assi ikatthe rehna, ral mil ke rehna, ik dooje da saath dena. This is a commitment that you guys are making, that I'm going to stay loyal to my partner for the rest of my life. And I'm willing to take Pavandeep or Manjot as my lifelong partner. So that's the meaning of the Palla. So hun main binti karunga Pavandeep Kaur de mata pita Sardar Sarbjit Singh ate mata Kundan Kaur ke agge aunge ate palle di jo rasm hai oda karnge. 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

0: until now, you both had made your promises. 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Only moving forward together as a couple. So hun saath sangat ji, lawan di jo maryada hai prarambh ho rahi hai. Main binti karunga bachchan nu ke matha tek ke hun khade ho jaan. Meanwhile, I'll explain the meaning of the Chard Lama. So the Lama Bani, it talks about the journey of the soul and its union with the God. And for that, there's four stages. The first love talks about the first stage, which is getting ready, treading on the path of Dharam and committing to righteousness. The second one talks about finding the true Guru and surrendering yourself to the Guru. The third one talks about being in the satsangat, being in the company of the spiritually advanced people. And then the fourth one talks about the victory, the union. And once the union with God has been made, peace and sahaj, it engulfs the mind. So that's the meaning of the Chard Lama. So Manjot Singh and Pavindeep Kaur, sab to pehle hun Gyani ji, pehli lav da paath sanu sarvan karaunge, bade dhyan de naal, prem de naal paath sarvan karne. When Ganiji is done, you both bow and rise at the same time. And then you start your prakarma. When you're walking, take your time. There's no rush. Enjoy this moment. And when you come to the front, you both bow and rise at the same time. And after that, Ganiji will read the second law. After listening to that, bow and rise again. Start the second natural now. Come to the front, bow and rise again. Similarly, the third law and then the fourth law. After the fourth one, you both bow and then you sit. And then Pai Sahib Ji, they'll sing the Anand Sahib. After that, it's going to be Ardas and Satguru and the Mukhwak. So that's your plan for today. Sahun Sat Sangha Ji, Lama Da Paath Sarvan Kariye Ji. Paath Di Seva Nibhare Ne Gyani Surinder Singh Ji. Uparanto Se Lav Da Kirtan Pai Sahib Pai Parminder Singh Ji Ludhiane Wale. ਆਪ ਜੀ ਨੂੰ ਸਰਵਣ ਕਰਾਉਣਗੇ ਸਮੂਹ ਸਾਧ ਸੰਗਤ ਦੇ ਚਰਨਾਂ ਵਿੱਚ ਬੇਨਤੀ ਕਿ ਬੜੇ ਪ੍ਰੇਮ ਦੇ ਨਾਲ ਇਕਾਗਰਤਾ ਦੇ ਨਾਲ ਪਾਠ ਸਰਵਣ ਕਰੋ ਚੁੱਪ ਦਾ ਦਾਨ ਬਖਸ਼ਿਸ਼ ਕਰੋ ਜੀ ਆਓ ਹੁਣ ਲਾਹੇ ਪ੍ਰਾਪਤ ਕਰੀਏ ਜੀ ਵਾਹਿਗੁਰੂ ਜੀ ਕਾ ਖਾਲਸਾ ਵਾਹਿਗੁਰੂ ਜੀ ਕੀ ਫਤਿਹ
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